We move all night. 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When we dance in time. We move all night. We move all night. We move all night.

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Love is the lesson. Love is the moment. Love is the way. Love is the pain. Love is the wave. Love is the sleepless. Love is the game. Love is the nameless. Love is the grave. Love is the message. Love is the vibe. Love is the answer.

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1: to miss the future.

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1: To miss the future.
0: Don't come for me. Okay, look, this girl over here think I'm playing.

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To the beat of your heart. From the beat of a drum. To the beat of your rhythms that surround us. From the rhythms that surround us. To the music of this night. Music has shaped generations. Has changed lives and music has shaped generations.

Straight from the Funky Labs. Ladies and gentlemen, get ready to move. This is the sound of the future. Brought to you by the Unstoppable.

wager. Love is the weapon. Love is the wager. Love is the lesson. Love is the moment. Love is the way. Love is the pain. Love is the wave. Love is the sleepless. Love is the game. Love is the nameless. Love is the grave. Love is the message. Love is the vibe. Love is the answer.

There was a time written out of the records. Back then, wolves were easy to name. What survived was something quieter. The stories say the clever ones stayed behind. Low confidence, inflated egos. Pick your wolf. Adjust your pain. That's how the chronicles describe it.

missed you, boy. Who's that? Serious? Don't get it. My birdie, she says. Come a long way to see.